words instead. 100 miles an hour in the fast lane, 100 miles an hour in my head.

This is the greatest and best song in the world. Tribute. Long time ago, me and my brother Kyle here, we was hitchhiking down a long and lonesome road. All of a sudden, there shined a shiny demon in the middle of the road. And he said,

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1: Folks, I grew up with the radio and it formed who I am today. I'm Randy Westwood with Country Corner Rodeo Radio 101.111. We're going to have ourselves a good old party this coming hour, and I hope you have one.

It's not time to make a change. 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You're still young, that's your fault. 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
1: You just told me it was in Pumpkin Town, but yeah, that's why he doesn't come up on 311. So after yelling and screaming and telling him why he wasn't coming up on 311.

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1: Sisters and brothers, this is Reverend Satchmo getting ready to beat out this mellow sermon for you. My text this evening is when the saints go marching in. Here come Brother Hickenbottom down the aisle with his trombone. Blow it, boy.

Into each and every life, some rain has got to fall. But too much of that stuff is falling into mine and into each heart. Some tears gotta fall, but I know that someday that sun is bound to shine.

0: White lady gone to the southern sea, why do you appear so suddenly? We want to honor your vanity with a little bitty boat settled on the sea.
1: Iye Manja, Iye Manja, Iye Manja, Iye Manja.
0: I dream a day spent in Salvador.